0: down. 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

0: South Bronx. 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
1: Wait.
0: In the brownstone jungles where they live, there is only one thing that's as inevitable as street gangs, and that's music. A few groups have discovered that when you put the music and the street gangs together, something very different happens. The biggest difference is that with this revolution, nobody goes to jail.

Czwórka. To słychać. Time to make the club go up. Time to shut the club down. This is not how I woke up, but it's how I look now. If you leave with me, we'll be on till morn. Then we rinse and repeat.

the earth. Take to your toes and summon the worms. The heron waits patiently, unfazed by self-service checkouts or pouches of tobacco. I know falling in love feels trivial with everything that's going on, but what if we're actually onto something? And then the heron says,

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Lost in a vertical video called Moments Before Disaster Part 4. Stop trying to stop trying so hard. Your personality has been broken apart and sold back to you in a series of short form clips. The horrors persist, but you are that same child jumping garden to garden. Ice cream dripping between your knuckles. And then the heron says,

their aesthetic, reluctant hope core memories operating on a strict one-in, one-out policy. The young and the dying have the worst philosophies, and you are both but also neither. Nay cheek, nay chance. Never leave the bookies with a smile on your face, and remember that herons wait for no one but themselves.

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And then the heron says, you'll never be alone. And you gotta be patient.

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1: Everything's alright. Well, I hear a voice saying, leading the charm life. 100 speed NYC on a mountain bike. I would not do a darn thing for a Klondike. Nah, y'all in for a long night. Never throw Chinese stars in a bar fight. Yeah. New face of the Fahrenheit. It'll take way more space than a terabyte. Come on. I ain't in a hot porn. I eat a lot of popcorn. If hell only knew how good the chase and the dream felt. Equivalent to mighty healthy. And if you take selfies, you need help. My favorite things are hard to explain. I ain't getting sweaty running, I'll just take the next train. Apologies for worsening your headspace. Phrenology studies how your head shape. It's difficult to pinpoint free will. Still, top of the bill, I collect emails. That's a flex fit for Mad Cobra. Just make sure to see it, I'll never wind up in your spam folder. Word up, I kick it, you think that I was winning the World Cup. Just sent back from the setback, took a millisec, stepped out in a jetpack. I'm great at skipping stones, you ain't see me sucking on no chicken bones. And proving right that doing right will be spectacular as a rapper that's little known. And 10 mad fast and on track, saying can't crash.

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What they do? What kind of test they take you through? 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

0: 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I get lost.
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tastes like, feels like, looks like, tastes like, feels like, looks like, tastes like, feels like, looks like, tastes like.